It is 8 minutes after five on... I forgot what day it is. Oh, it's the middle of the week, Wednesday. It's been one of those days, you know. So busy.

0: 95.3 Olympia's KGY. It is Kevin the Brit with you. Lovely to have your company, by the way, at almost 17 minutes past five.
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0: Well, as you'd expect, it's pretty busy right now. South I-5 is slightly improved, actually, to what it was a little while ago. Just after Marvin Road, you're going to slow down, and then we're stop and go between Pacific Avenue and exit 104. Highway 101 out to Shelton, where it meets Highway 8. You guessed it, you're going to slow right down. And North I-5 in Tumwater getting on to Highway 101, seeing some traffic backed onto the freeway. Heading out to Yelm, you should pretty much be at the speed limit, as you should be to Rainier and to Tenino. No accidents, thankfully, to report to you at the moment. I hope it stays that way. And at least driving conditions are good and roads are dry. Our next update for you in 15. And this one brought to you by Extreme Collision in Shelton, serving you for 50 years, your local body shop for repairs, paint jobs and cleaning.
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0: Into this evening, we'll keep the clear sky. Now, unlike the last few nights, in fact, several, no cloud through the night tonight. It will stay mostly clear with an overnight low tonight of 54. Tomorrow, sunshine all day long. We'll see temperatures probably reaching the upper 80s tomorrow. Well, it's been a fairly pleasant day, a little too warm for me. Currently in downtown Olympia, it is 84.

95.3 KGY with Kevin the Brit through the afternoon. Well, it won't be too long now before the Washington State Fair gets underway for another year. Some awesome concerts. But how about just getting in and enjoying the rides and all that sort of thing? We have family four packets of tickets to give away to the fair. The Washington State Fair, of course, gets underway early September, Labor Day. And you could be going courtesy of us. You need to get yourself there, but we'll certainly get you in for free. 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

0: Olympia's greatest hits. It is 95.3 KGY at... Whoa, time's flown by. It's 26 minutes to 6.
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0: Well, as you'd expect, it's pretty busy right now. South I-5 is slightly improved, actually, to what it was a little while ago. Just after Marvin Road, you're going to slow down, and then we'll stop and go between Pacific Avenue and exit 104. Highway 101 out to Shelton, where it meets Highway 8. You guessed it, you're going to slow right down. And North I-5 in Tumwater getting onto Highway 101, seeing some traffic backed onto the freeway. Heading out to Yelm, you should pretty much be at the speed limit, as you should be to Rainier and to Tenino. No accidents, thankfully, to report to you at the moment. I hope it stays that way. And at least driving conditions are good and roads are dry. That's it for now. Our next update for you in 15.
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0: It is Kevin the Brit with you at KGY. Hey, if it's your birthday today, August 19th, happy birthday to you. Sharing it, bassist with rock band Queen, John Deacon. He turned 75 today. Actor John Stamos turns 63. And former President Bill Clinton turns 80 today. All celebrating their birthday with you. I hope you have a wonderful rest of your day.

0: 95.3 KGY, it is Kevin the Brit through the afternoon. The mountain's out at last. A little hazy around it, but it's out, yeah.
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0: 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Still seeing real slow traffic south I-5 after Martin Way, turning to stop and go fairly soon after Pacific. That's round to exit 104. North I-5 getting onto Highway 101. Yep, still got that traffic backing onto the freeway a little, just to be aware of that. And Highway 101 out to Shelton's real slow where it meets Highway 8. Out to Yelm, Tenino and Rainier, you should be fine and at the speed limit. Driving conditions are good, roads are dry. Fones Road, a reminder, that remains closed for construction. And on Tumwater Hill, 2nd Avenue remains closed for repaving work. That is actually it from traffic for today. It's back tomorrow just after 3:30 right here. And this update brought to you by Lucky Eagle Casino and Hotel, where every day feels lucky.
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1: Into this evening, we'll keep the clear sky. Now, unlike the last few nights, in fact, several, no cloud through the night tonight. It'll stay mostly clear with an overnight low tonight of 54. Tomorrow, sunshine all day long. We'll see temperatures probably reaching the upper 80s tomorrow. Well, it's been a fairly pleasant day, a little too warm for me. Currently in downtown Olympia, it is 85.

95.3 KGY with Kevin the Brit through the afternoon. We welcome Train with the Bare Naked Ladies and Matt Nathanson to the White River Amphitheatre on August 30th. 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

0: And it's always a question, late 70s, 80s or early 90s, what year? Come on.
1: 1993.
0: Oh, gosh, yes, this band were at the Little Creek Casino Resort earlier in the year and brought the house down. Fantastic concert. UB40 were at the top of the Billboard Hot 100 on this day with I Can't Help Falling in Love with You. Wow.

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13: More is coming out about the circumstances of actress Hayden Panettiere's death, NBC's Steve Patterson reports.
14: A heavily redacted incident report obtained by NBC News stating both Panettiere's on-again, off-again boyfriend Brian Hickerson and his brother Zach were present when police arrived on scene. Zach was very emotional.
13: According to the report, Hickerson showed the responding officer a bag of medication he said Panettiere was on. The 36-year-old Nashville star was found unresponsive in a Greenville, South Carolina apartment Sunday and could not be revive. A preliminary autopsy showed no signs of trauma. A Christian heavy metal band is challenging Netflix over K-pop Demon Hunters. The band Demon Hunter says the name of the ultra-successful animated film has created confusion for consumers. The suit is asking for Netflix to be banned from using the K-pop Demon Hunter's name for merchandise, live performances, and recorded music. If Marilyn Monroe was still alive, she would be 100 years old.
15: Diamonds are a girl.
16: The legendary sex symbol is the latest icon to become a Barbie. Mattel is releasing the highly anticipated signature doll to commemorate what would have been Monroe's 100th birthday. It features her signature platinum bob hairdo and dresses Monroe in the hot pink gown she wore for her legendary 1953 performance of Diamonds Are a Girl's Best Friend. Mattel says it celebrates Monroe not just as a fashion icon, but also as a boundary-breaking artist and businesswoman. I'm Daria Albinger.
13: That's entertainment. I'm Jennifer Bolsoni.
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Olympia's greatest hits, and that is it from me for today. Thank you so much indeed for your company. You and I will chat tomorrow afternoon from 2. And if my memory serves me right, we're talking Seahawks tomorrow afternoon. Get the latest with Seagal Stephanie and her reaction to the first game and what we can expect for this week's

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8: Low dip down to about 57 tonight under mainly clear skies. Winds out of the northwest, around 5 miles per hour. High of 83. Tomorrow, mainly sunny skies. Tomorrow night, lows around 58. Mainly cloudy Friday with highs in the low 80s. Slight chance of thunderstorms Saturday. Looking at the long range, 75 Sunday, 78 Monday, and 78 on Tuesday. That's your forecast from the KGY Weather Center. I'm meteorologist Kara Foster. Right now, it's 82 degrees.

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6: Low dip down to about 57 tonight under mainly clear skies. Winds out of the northwest around 5 miles per hour. High of 83 tomorrow, mainly sunny skies. Tomorrow night, lows around 58. Mainly cloudy Friday with highs in the low 80s. Slight chance of thunderstorms Saturday. Looking at the long range, 75 Sunday, 78 Monday, and 78 on Tuesday. That's your forecast from the KGY Weather Center. I'm meteorologist Kara Foster. Currently, it's 81 degrees.

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8: Lows dip down to about 57 tonight under mainly clear skies. Winds out of the northwest around 5 miles per hour. High of 83. Tomorrow, mainly sunny skies. Tomorrow night, lows around 58. Mainly cloudy Friday with highs in the low 80s. Slight chance of thunderstorms Saturday. Looking at the long range, 75 Sunday, 78 Monday, and 78 on Tuesday. That's your forecast from the KGY Weather Center. I'm meteorologist Kara Foster. Currently, 73.

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5: Lows dip down to about 57 tonight under mainly clear skies. Winds out of the northwest around 5 miles per hour. High of 83. Tomorrow, mainly sunny skies. Tomorrow night, lows around 58. Mainly cloudy. Friday, with highs in the low 80s. Slight chance of thunderstorms. Saturday. Looking at the long range, 75. Sunday, 78. Monday, and 78 on Tuesday. That's your forecast from the KGY Weather Center. I'm meteorologist Kara Foster. Right now, 71.

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3: Be aware of a changing traffic pattern in downtown Olympia for the next 2 weeks at the intersection of 4th Avenue and Washington Street, also along Capitol Way between 4th Avenue and 5th Avenue. The roadwork will be from 7 a.m. to 4 p.m. each day, with the roadway fully reopened at the end of each day. The bus stop at the intersection of 4th Avenue and Washington Street will be temporarily relocated west near the U.S. Bank Building.
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7: Mainly clear overnight with lows around 57. Northwest winds around 5 miles per hour. Mainly sunny skies. Thursday, 83. Lows level off around 58. Thursday night, clear skies. A mix of clouds and sun. Friday, with highs in the low 80s. Slight chance for storms. Saturday, taking a look at the extended forecast. 75 Sunday, 78 Monday, and 78 on Tuesday. That's your forecast from the KGY Weather Center. I'm meteorologist Kara Foster. Right now, it's 67 degrees.

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6: Mainly clear overnight with lows around 57. Northwest winds around 5 miles per hour. Mainly sunny skies. Thursday, 83. Lows level off around 58. Thursday night, clear skies. A mix of clouds and sun. Friday, with highs in the low 80s. Slight chance for storms. Saturday, taking a look at the extended forecast. 75 Sunday, 78 Monday, and 78 on Tuesday. That's your forecast from the KGY Weather Center. I'm meteorologist Kara Foster. Currently, it's 65 degrees.

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there. I'm Lori Tracy, and you should hang out with me on Sunday from 10 to 2 p.m. We're going to have some good fun, listen to some good music, and maybe share an embarrassing story or two. 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
4: Lows sit down to about 57. Overnight, under clear skies, northwest winds around 5 miles per hour. Mainly clear skies, Thursday, high temperatures reach out to 84. Clear skies, Thursday night, 59. Cloudy skies expected Friday, with daytime highs approaching 83. 72, chance for rain Saturday. That's your forecast from the KGY Weather Center. I'm meteorologist Jennifer Wojcicki. Currently, it's 63 degrees.

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6: Lows dip down to about 57. Overnight, under clear skies, northwest winds around 5 miles per hour. Mainly clear skies, Thursday, high temperatures reach up to 84. Clear skies, Thursday night, 59. Cloudy skies expected, Friday, with daytime highs approaching 83. 72, chance for rain, Saturday. That's your forecast from the KGY Weather Center. I'm meteorologist Jennifer Wojcicki. Right now, 62.

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0: 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JSN.
1: The preseason rolls on as the Seahawks head to Tennessee to battle the Titans. Join Steve Riebel and Dave Wyman this Sunday. Pregame at 3. 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Right here
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4: Lows dip down to about 57. Overnight, under clear skies, northwest winds around 5 miles per hour. Mainly clear skies, Thursday, high temperatures reach up to 84. Clear skies, Thursday night, 59. Cloudy skies expected, Friday, with daytime highs approaching 83. 72, chance for rain, Saturday. That's your forecast from the KGY Weather Center. I'm meteorologist Jennifer Wojcicki. Right now, 60.

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4: Lows dip down to about 57. Overnight, under clear skies, northwest winds, around 5 miles per hour.

mainly clear skies. Thursday, high temperatures reach up to 84. Clear skies, Thursday night, 59. Cloudy skies expected Friday with daytime highs approaching 83. 72, chance for rain Saturday. That's your forecast from the KGY Weather Center. I'm meteorologist Jennifer Wojcicki. Currently 59.

0: It's 5 o'clock. Good morning. This is Ashley and Brad.
1: NBC News Radio, I'm Michael Kastner. President Trump says the U.S. is now engaged in a crushing economic operation against Iran. More from Mark Mayfield.
2: He made the declaration in a Wednesday Truth Social post, saying Iran had failed to take the opportunity to make a deal and would now face what he called economic warfare and isolation on an unprecedented scale. He also warned that any country that does business with the Islamic Republic would suffer tremendous economic consequences.
1: The national debt has surpassed $40 trillion for the first time, this according to the Treasury Department. It comes earlier than analysts had expected, in part because of billions not realized after some of President Trump's tariffs were invalidated by the courts. On Capitol Hill, Alice Barr.
3: Despite Republicans' long-held insistence on this point, debt reduction is nowhere on the agenda right now. We're in the middle of a costly war. The Pentagon is asking for more money, and it's just not looking likely to summon the political will to go against President Trump's agenda for the sake of prioritizing the debt, even if it puts Republicans who run on lower government spending in a tight spot heading into the midterms.
1: Mike Lindell is privately funding a hand recount and audit of the Minnesota primary. He lost by 11 percentage points. The MyPillow guy and Trump ally claimed his team caught multiple irregularities on election night. Prince Harry and Meghan Markle are reportedly set to move back to the UK later this month after living in Montecito, California since 2020. More from Ollie Barrett.
4: This was a surprise even to the king, as far as we understand it, who we believe was told about this move on Sunday. It doesn't mean that Harry or Meghan are likely to resume their roles as part of the working royal family.
1: Their two kids are reportedly set to start school in the UK in September. Michael Kastner, NBC News Radio.
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8: Mainly sunny today, with daytime highs approaching 84. Northerly winds around 5 miles per hour. Lows dip down to about 59. Tonight, clear skies. Overcast skies tomorrow, high of 83. Chance for rain Saturday, high of 72. 75, cloudy skies with a few peaks of sun Sunday. That's your forecast from the KGY Weather Center. I'm meteorologist Shelley Lynn Blade. Currently 59.

0: 95.3 KGY. Right now, it's 512. Good morning.
1: Thank you, Grant. We will begin with your text. In fact, it's so important. I have to bring in special sound effects for this.
0: Oh.
1: He says the following. Mm-hmm. The royal proclamation is thus.
0: Okay.
1: I believe pumpkin spice usage should begin on the Wednesday before Thanksgiving and conclude on the 1st of December. So let it be spoken. So let it be done. I agree.
0: No way. It's got to be in October.
1: You get a week of it and that's it. And that's all.
0: I mean, I don't agree with starting it in March, but definitely in October.
1: No, you got a week. It's that special. It's that unique that you just save it for 1 week and that'll be enough to last you. Then you'll really be looking forward to it when it comes out. So I agree with you, Grant. Thank you for that. Also, early animation was incredible. Those guys were great artists. Yes, they were. Mm-hmm. Absolutely. 888-922-7234 is how he gets in touch, and you can too. So let it be written. So let it be done. Here's some news.
2: The Roundup with Ashley Page.
0: A study found that work may not be all that you're taking home with you at the end of the day. Research found that people who are regularly stressed out by the office jerk or bully are more likely to take that stress home with them and then pass it on to whoever lives with them. A study surveyed full-time employees as well as their working partners and basically found that stress, much like an out-of-control virus, spreads around easily and endlessly, affecting everyone. Well, Jason Statham has carved a reliable niche in the action genre, and his latest Mutiny comes to theaters tomorrow. Statham plays Cole Reed, who is a bodyguard to a shipping magnate played by Ramon Tikaram. When his billionaire boss gets murdered in front of him, he's framed for the crime and goes on the run. Adrian Lester and Annabelle Wallace also star. And that's your news.
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0: 95.3 KGY. You're with Ashley and Brad in the morning. Welcome in, everybody. Here it is, day 20 of August for 2026. It is day 232 of this year. There are only 133 days left in it. We're going to tell you who's got birthdays. Right at the very top, she was a news anchor, and she is turning 80 years old, Connie Chung. Happy birthday to you.
1: Isn't she married to Povich?
0: Exactly correct, yes. Robert Plant, as in the lead singer for Led Zeppelin and all those Alison Krauss duets, 78 years old. Peter Horton from 30-something, 73. Al Roker is 72. Fred Durst from Limp Bizkit is 56. Kiwi Kwan, Goonies and Everything Everywhere All at Once, is 55 years old now. Amy Adams is 52.
1: Oh, I love her.
0: Cameron and Tyler Winklevoss.
1: Oh, I know those boys.
0: The twins who gained much notoriety after their lawsuit.
1: Facebook situation, yeah.
0: The Facebook, yeah, they're both 45. Andrew Garfield is 43 and Demi Lovato is 34 years
1: Happy
0: old.
1: Birthday. Oh, I've got a very special birthday in my household,
0: okay,
1: by the way.
0: All right.
1: My daughter Lauren turns 25 today.
0: Oh, my gosh. How about that?
1: I know. Wow. Isn't that crazy? I know. And so we got to hurry and do the show because she wants to go shopping and go to dinner. So.
0: Okay. Well, Lauren, for you, this is your birthday song.
2: It isn't very long.
0: It happened on this date in history. In 1804, Lewis and Clark's expedition suffered its only death when Sergeant Charles Floyd died from appendicitis. Pretty good record. 1866, President Johnson formally declared the Civil War over on this date. In 1920, everybody, you know when something special's happening when I put on my disc jockey voice.
1: Something with radio. I think I know what it is.
0: In 1920, the first commercial radio station, 8MK, now WWJ, began operations in Detroit, Michigan, everybody. And what happened for those people with those early calls, Wake Martindale?
3: Caller 9 wins Foghat tickets.
0: That's correct, everybody.
1: Foghat has been touring for a long, long time.
0: You got to pay those bills, man. Pay those bills, Foghat. In 1969, this was the date that all four Beatles were in the studio for the final time as they finished Abbey Road. In 1977, the United States launched Voyager 2. Unmanned spacecraft carrying a 12-inch copper phonograph record containing greetings in dozens of languages. If you saw the movie Backrooms, that was what was playing when that weird stand-up cardboard cutout of that man was. That's what they were playing, was the greetings from that. In 2015, 30 students at West Point were injured in a mass pillow fight.
1: I love pillow fights. How do they get hurt in a pillow fight? Someone put a weight in one of them?
0: Well, as always, it used to be the zipper. If those heavy down pillows had a zipper in it, oh, man, look out. I'm so glad that our leading military academy, though, is having pillow fights. It's pretty comforting. Special events for today, International Day of Medical Transporters, International Hawaiian Pizza Day, Accessible Air Travel Day, Bacon Lovers Day, Chocolate Pecan Pie Day, or pecan. Hazy IPA Day. I can't get behind the IPA.
1: Yeah, I'm not the hazy. Well, hazy's not as bad. It's not quite as hoppy, but yeah, it's still not my fave.
0: Lemonade Day is today. Radio Day is today, everybody. Virtual Worlds Day and World Mosquito Day is today. If you have a birthday and a special event, tell us when yours is and we can celebrate. The number, 888-922-7234.
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5: NBC News Radio, I'm Michael Kastner. President Trump says Iran is now the target of a crushing economic operation. He made the declaration in a Wednesday Truth Social post saying Iran had failed to take the opportunity to make a deal and would now face what he called economic warfare and isolation on an unprecedented scale. The The national debt has surpassed $40 trillion for the first time. This, according to the Treasury Department, comes earlier than analysts had expected, in part because of billions not realized after courts killed some of President Trump's tariffs. There'll be a new judge overseeing the appeal of the teen convicted of murdering 17-year-old Austin Metcalf at a track meet last year in Texas. The previous judge was ordered to be removed ahead of Carmelo Anthony's appeal hearing set to begin today because of prejudicial statements.
2: My name is Peter Parker.
5: And Spider-Man is expected to rule the box office for a fourth weekend. Michael Kastner, NBC News Radio.
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7: Mainly sunny today, with daytime highs approaching 84. Northerly winds around 5 miles per hour. Lows dip down to about 59 tonight. Clear skies. Overcast skies tomorrow, high of 83. Chance for rain Saturday, high of 72. 75, cloudy skies with a few peaks of sun Sunday. That's your forecast from the KGY Weather Center. I'm meteorologist Shelley Lynn Blade. Right now, 58.

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0: 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Right now, it is 5:38.
1: Chances are, if you go to a gas station or a retail establishment, you will be pressed with having to enter in your phone number for their loyalty rewards program. Now, I've lost count at how many, but I don't join many of them. Now,
0: you don't?
1: I can tell you that I personally am a member of, let's see, there's the gas, there's the grocery store. So I'd say maybe three that I know definitively, maybe four.
0: Wow.
1: And that's
0: okay.
1: it.
0: Okay.
1: And that's
0: well,
1: it.
0: Well, the average consumer belongs to more than 15, and I am way up in that category.
1: 15?
0: Because every time, you know, because again, it's gas, it's the grocery stores, it's the beauty stores, it's all the shopping different places because you get different benefits. It's the drive-thrus now. You can do an app and do a rewards program. You know, buy 10 subs, get the 11th free, like all of them.
1: Wow.
0: And I just happened to look, because I have a secondary email address. I have my primary that's just only for very specific things. And then the other one is like, oh, do you have a phone number with us? Do you have a, you know, I'm like, yeah, I do. So a few months ago, I went through all of my, those emails, and I mean, I got that down to maybe 5,000 emails in that account. I'm like, great. I look at it yesterday, and I am back up to, let's see here, 37,574. I don't know if you can see that on my head. I'm like, I just went through this a few months ago. So I'm thinking, I think I might be a member of too many, but I don't want to miss out on a deal. So whether it's Amazon or whether, I mean, it doesn't matter. It's I'm going to sign up if I can get something, you know, buy so many, you get the next one free.
1: No, I'm all about a good deal, and that's with coupons online, like the, you know, coupon codes. I always want to try and find those. For the establishment, I mean, I'm not eating that much fast food where I need to belong at 15 different places, though. So
0: But it's ever, I mean, I don't know. If I can get some kind of a percentage. I just did this the other day.
1: Yeah.
0: I ended up getting $5 off of a shirt for something because I entered in my phone number. But for you guys, how many of these loyalty programs do you belong to? And at some point, are you like, okay, I gotta stop this.
1: Well, here's the big catch, though. I may not be, but if I go ahead and put in my wife's phone number, chances are...
0: So, she is.
1: She is, so...
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1: What is today's word of the day? Well, today's word, as you might imagine where it comes from, is English of the early 19th century.
0: Okay.
1: Today's word, we'd love for you to try, it's a noun, by the way, we'd love for you to try and spell first, is collywobbles. Collywobbles. It's a little bit collywobbles. If you even speak like Dick Van Dyke, you'll make it sound a lot better. Or Michael Caine. Collywobbles.
0: Sounds a little bit like Michael Caine, a little bit Jason Statham.
1: Yeah, exactly. So that's your word. How do you spell it?
0: Collywobbles.
1: Yeah.
0: Collywobbles.

0: B-B-L-E-S?
1: Yeah, of course it is. Okay. Yeah. Not too hard to spell. It is informally mainly a humorous definition of stomach pain or queasiness.
0: Oh, you get the collie wobbles. Yeah. Too much dairy and eggs for you.
1: Oh, man. Intense anxiety or nervousness with queasiness. I had such collie wobbles before my presentation that I almost didn't make the stage. If you feel collie wobbles coming on, take a few deep breaths, or before I reach the spot where I plan to propose, I was hit with a bout of collie wobbles.
0: Well, that might be telling you something else. Huh. If you feel nauseated before you propose.
1: Yeah. So there is a reason why this does happen. There's a scientific explanation for this feeling. When you're in moments of stress, your sympathetic nervous system kicks in, your fight or flight. Your body releases adrenaline and cortisol, which increases your heart rate, moves your blood flow and all that kind of stuff away from the digestive system. So, kind of constricts it. Anyway, here's your word for today, collie wobbles.

0: 6 o'clock across the South Sound. Good morning from Ashley and Brad.
1: NBC News Radio, I'm Michael Kastner. President Trump is threatening economic warfare with Iran. Trump made the comment on Truth Social Wednesday and said he was launching an economic D-Day against a Middle Eastern country. The president said Iran failed to take the opportunity to make a deal. Five Americans are dead after a helicopter crash in eastern Africa. Officials in Kenya say seven people were on board the charter flight when it crashed Wednesday in a remote area north of Nairobi. All six passengers and the pilot were killed. George Solis with more on those lost.
2: A Telemundo executive who led stations in Orlando, Tampa, and Fort Myers. Also on board, prominent South Florida restaurateur Roger Duarte, Ecuadorian intelligence official Michele Sensei-Contugi and his wife Stephanie, and married South Florida couple Henry Parra and Adam Levate.
1: The State Department has confirmed that five Americans were among the passengers. Prince Harry and Meghan Markle are reportedly moving back to the UK. Reports indicate the royal children are set to start school in Great Britain in September. In London, Ollie Barrett reports Harry and Meghan will be considered non-working royals.
3: Real questions about security arrangements for Harry and Meghan and their family when they are in the UK. That, again, has been a point of some discussion and disagreement with Harry and the British establishment going back several years now.
1: Testimony resumes today in Massachusetts in the Lindsay Clancy murder trial on Wednesday. Clancy's psychiatrist took the witness stand and said Clancy had been diagnosed with bipolar disorder and remains a suicide risk.
4: She heard a male voice instructing her to first kill her children and then to kill herself.
1: On Wall Street, Dow futures have dropped 300 points. Michael Kastner, NBC News Radio.
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7: Mainly sunny today with daytime highs approaching 84. Northerly winds around 5 miles per hour. Lows dip down to about 59 tonight. Clear skies. Overcast skies tomorrow, high of 83. Chance for rain Saturday, high of 72. 75, cloudy skies with a few peaks of sun Sunday. That's your forecast from the KGY Weather Center. I'm meteorologist Shelley Lindblade. Right now, 58.

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1: Good morning. It's 6:15.
0: Thanks, Bill. You've texted into the show. I'm so grinchy because his heart is three sizes too small.
1: So, but what makes it, why? What happened?
0: We've got
1: to know.
0: Maybe it's just kind of grown that way or shrunk, as the case might be. Also, innominate listener, don't know who, they've never identified themselves, says, I could listen to Hesitation Blues by Hot Tuna every day, and sometimes I do. I saw them open for the Airplane around 1969 or 70, and live about 8 times in the Portland area. I don't know about the genre, but I call it American blues. I love their music. I've never gotten tired of listening to them. Yeah. Who is it you can listen to over and over again? That's the question. 888-922-7234. Here's news.
2: The Roundup with Ashley Page.
1: Well, OpenAI has introduced a new ChatGPT for teens, specifically designed to enhance safety for younger users. The new feature includes automated breaks for users who engage with the chatbot for more than 90 minutes within 3 hours, options for quiet hours, study hours as well. Users under 18 will automatically be placed under protective settings, with OpenAI implementing the estimate user ages. So Oscar winner Olivia Colman has joined the London set 6th season of Only Murders in the Building. She's going to join, of course, the main cast members, Selena Gomez, Meryl Streep, Martin Short, and Steve Martin. Beyond Colman, season 6 is stacked with Britain's best, like David Tennant, Jennifer Saunders, Jerry Halliwell, Jodie Whittaker, Jim Broadbent, and that's just a few. The list was huge. Wow. Season 6 comes to Hulu later this year. And that's your news.
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0: 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You're with Ashley and Brad in the morning.
1: Well, I wish this weren't the case, but, and I want to be purposefully vague about it. Mm-hmm. School had not even been in session, but I had gotten wind about how some particular girls in school were sending harassing texts to a fellow classmate of theirs. And I was just like, see, this is the problem. School's not even begun yet, and already there's kind of an issue going on. And I'm just like, if we always talk about the kids should not drive a car until, you know, the age of 25 because their prefrontal cortex hasn't developed, why is it that we're handing them phones and expecting them to behave in a manner comporting with society? And I'm just like, this is why we're not handing phones.
0: And especially if there's not a lot of parental controls on that. If you just hand them a phone that you just get from the factory or from the store, that's the wild west for them. In fact, we just did a story in news about ChatGPT. They're putting very specific kind of teen guidelines on there because their brains aren't ready for a lot of the stuff that I'm not ready for the stuff that I see all day long, that's what I'm saying.
1: You know?
0: And I'm a grown up, allegedly.
1: It's the untamed wilderness frontier, and yet they're expected to, it's madness.
0: Right. Well, you might start hearing, you know, kind of some tech dystopian terms because that's kind of a little bit of the world that we live in. The app load, we just talked about this with the loyalty programs too. The experience of kind of being forced to download dedicated apps for, you know, certain loyalties and rewards.
1: Being forced is a pretty strong term, not forced, highly encouraged.
0: Right. Then you just don't get any of the benefits. There's doom scrollitis, which is kind of like the mental and physical exhaustion just by endlessly scrolling.
1: Yeah, right.
0: The zombie cam, which is leaving your webcam unintentionally, you know, so that user, like everyone, can see your stream. Although I personally think that would be a funny YouTube channel. Zombie cams around the world. And then bagravation. This one I felt this the other day. It's the frustration or anger caused by malfunctioning or difficult self-checkout at retail stores. When it's not working and it's not doing, and you've got to call somebody over anyway, I'm like, so I get bagravation. Totally. So do any of these, you know, hit home with you?
1: Well, the whole, anything associated with the phone, look, I've said many times, thank you for everybody getting in touch and texting us, but short of texting and phone calls, I leave it there. Beyond that, the phone is just such a cancer.
0: Unfortunately, social media is so part of even our show. I mean, you know, we're on TikTok, we're on all of it. And so it's definitely a double-edged sword.
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3: NBC News Radio, I'm Michael Kastner. Fewer Americans than expected found themselves filing first-time requests for unemployment benefits last week. The Department of Labor says it received 206,000 initial claims in the week ending August 15th. That's a drop of 6,000 from the previous week's revised total. President Trump says he plans to meet with North Korean dictator Kim Jong-un this year. Nick Harper reports Trump said yesterday that Kim has 57 very powerful nuclear weapons that he never should have been allowed to have.
4: To get a denuclearization deal done with North Korea would be a huge foreign policy win, a huge win for any president at any point in their presidency. But Donald Trump is currently a president who looks like a president who needs a foreign policy.
3: Five Americans are dead after a helicopter crash in eastern Africa. Officials in Kenya say seven people were on board the charter flight when it crashed Wednesday in a remote area north of Nairobi. Michael Kastner, NBC News Radio.
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17: Mainly sunny today, with daytime highs approaching 84. Northerly winds around 5 miles per hour. Lows dip down to about 59. Tonight, clear skies. Overcast skies tomorrow, high of 83. Chance for rain Saturday, high of 72. 75, cloudy skies with a few peaks of sun Sunday. That's your forecast from the KGY Weather Center. I'm meteorologist Shelley Lynn Blade. Right now, it's 57 degrees.

0: 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It is 6:42.
1: Well, the process has moved inside. I've been telling you that I had set up this station in the garage to start sorting through some paperwork. Well, those banker's boxes have moved inside the house now.
0: How come?
1: Well, I think it's just my wife's decision. It was like, it's better to do it inside, where I was just like, I think we need more room. But anyway, I'm just like, okay, as long as there's forward progress. The whole case being every box is filled with paperwork, then I'm just like, all right, what do we do with it?
0: Yeah, maybe
1: sort, throw away, save, scan, do something. What are we going to do with it? And the paperwork is the bane of my existence.
0: Right, everybody's, because it doesn't stop.
1: No.
0: It just doesn't stop.
1: No.
0: And so obviously we know that there are certain things we need to hold on to, important paperwork, taxes, you know, certain things that you can't. You have to scan. You really, really do need to keep, like, forever. But House Beautiful came up with a list, and they said, you know, there's some other essential things, not necessarily paperwork, just essential things that you really, according to professional organizers, you know, because they're usually the ones that are like, purge this. You don't need 85 cords. You know, purge all these things. But they said there are some things you should kind of keep.
1: Okay.
0: Certain things, and I do keep these. Complimentary toothbrushes from the dentist. You know, you get that little gift bag with, you know, the little mini, you know, travel size, you know, toothpaste or whatever. They said keep those when you have guests or just if you're traveling. Those are great to keep. Don't throw them away.
1: Right.
0: Extra umbrellas, like, unless they're broken, unless stuff's not working.
1: Yeah.
0: But, you know, maybe you've got guests over, maybe you forgot one in the car, whatever it is. This one, I've thrown them away, and then every time I do, I'm like, I shouldn't have thrown those away. I got to go back to the store now. Birthday cake candles.
1: Oh, my gosh.
0: Because I don't...
1: We have a whole shelf dedicated in one of our pantries to just birthday items. Banners, candles, all that stuff.
0: Yeah.
1: Yeah.
0: They said, believe it or not, keep the free airline headphones.
1: Oh,
0: you
1: gosh,
0: you just use them. Really?
1: Yes.
0: I toss those when I get off the plane. As soon as I walk to the gate,
1: Ashley.
0: Because like, they're cheap. I mean,
1: but
0: I don't know.
1: You can use them. Assuming your phone still is even made with the 1/8-inch jack on it. I mean, a lot of phones do.
0: No,
1: away with
0: mine
1: that,
0: has this one, that little plug.
1: Yeah.
0: I don't know what that is, but I don't know. It's different. Adult Halloween costumes. They say because you can mix and match them. They're expensive, so don't get rid of them.
1: Right.
0: And they said even if you don't drink wine, don't like wine, whatever, bottles of wine. Because you've probably gotten them as gifts for hostess gifts when people come over to your house.
1: Mm-hmm.
0: And you're not going to drink all that wine.
1: Right.
0: So they're like, just keep it. And then when you get invited,
1: and then it turns into a nice vintage. Here's a 1996 you might enjoy.
0: Exactly.
2: Yeah. Stay where you are.
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8: Well, I've got 5 seconds to come up with at least 3 items in the 5-second rule. Next.

0: Olympia's greatest hits, 95.3 KGY. Game time on the show. It is time to test your limit of thinking fast because this is the 5-second rule.
1: Okay.
0: Where I will give you a topic, you have to give me 3 items in that category before the timer's up. Are you ready? Let's start with fairly easy ones. They get a little more difficult. Mm-hmm. Give me 3 fruits.
1: A banana, a peach, a plum.
0: See, with
1: cherry,
0: time to spare.
1: Blueberry.
0: Right, yeah. Right. That's the theory. And then sometimes it gets a little harder. 3, since we're back in it, 3 school subjects.
1: Oh, English, geography, science,
0: PE. Okay,
1: math.
0: Very good. You say you love this actor. I'm like, okay.
1: Okay, well, that doesn't mean I know every movie that they're in.
0: Well, then give me 3 Channing Tatum movies.
1: Magic Mike 1, Magic Mike 2, Magic Mike 3.
0: No, you can't do that.
1: The one where he climbs up on the roof, the Roof Man one, that was great. The dog one they had.
0: Yeah.
1: Him and the dog.
0: 3 fairy tales.
1: Oh, The Princess and the Pea and Cinderella and Snow White.
0: Okay, there you go. 3 bugs you find in your house.
1: Ooh, crickets and maybe a fly and a gnat and a mosquito.
0: Roach, yeah.
1: Mm-hmm. I haven't had a roach in my house, but that doesn't...
0: Mm. 3 banks. 3 banks.
1: Banks?
0: Banks.
1: Like Wells Fargo and Bank of America and Chase?
0: There you
1: like
0: go.
1: That?
0: 3, yes.
1: Okay.
0: Your question was longer than the answer, but yes, that was correct. Okay. And then finally, give me 3 characters or recurring skits on Saturday Night Live.
1: The Weekend Update's the only one I don't have any clue.
0: Well, recurring characters could be from any era, any of the classic, the Swingin' Czech Brothers, the Blues Brothers, Debbie Downer. I mean,
1: what was the Gilda Radner, Roseanne,
0: right?
1: Diana.
0: Right.
1: Yeah.

0: It's 7 o'clock with Ashley and Brad. Good morning.
1: NBC News Radio, I'm Michael Kastner. President Trump says the U.S. is now engaged in a crushing economic operation against Iran. More from Mark Mayfield.
2: He made the declaration in a Wednesday Truth Social post, saying Iran had failed to take the opportunity to make a deal and would now face what he called economic warfare and isolation on an unprecedented scale. He also warned that any country that does business with the Islamic Republic would suffer tremendous economic consequences.
1: Grand Theft Auto 6 is being used to get some soldiers to reenlist. A unit in Georgia is offering active duty soldiers a four-day pass to play the year's most anticipated video game when it's released in November. The division says the offer is available to soldiers who re-enlist for a minimum of 2 years between now and November 14th. The president will be joining First Lady Melania Trump today at a White House event for her Fostering the Future initiative. Program's goal is to empower children and youth through quality education and safe, innovative uses of advanced technology. The event will take place in the Rose Garden. One person is dead, two are injured after a small plane and a state police helicopter collided in Pennsylvania last night. Pennsylvania State Police Acting Commissioner Lieutenant Colonel George Bivens says the helicopter was hovering near the runway at Carlisle Regional Airport when a Cessna 150 approached.
3: As that Cessna came down along that runway, for an unknown reason, it veered hard to the right at the last moment. It struck the helicopter from the rear.
1: The plane crashed a short distance away, killing the pilot. The helicopter also crashed after the incident, injuring two troopers. They're expected to recover. Michael Kastner, NBC News Radio.
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6: Mainly sunny today, with daytime highs approaching 84. Northerly winds around 5 miles per hour. Lows dip down to about 59 tonight. Clear skies. Overcast skies tomorrow, high of 83. Chance for rain Saturday, high of 72. 75, cloudy skies with a few peaks of sun Sunday. That's your forecast from the KGY Weather Center. I'm meteorologist Shelley Lindblade. Right now, 50.

0: 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Right now, it's 7:14. Good morning.
1: Thank you, Quint. You got in touch with our text line, 888-922-7234. Brad, happy to hear you finally got a good watermelon. I've been eating watermelon since I was knee-high to a grasshopper. Some better than others, but he's yet to have a bad one. Well, I've had plenty of bad ones.
2: Really?
1: Way, way back in the middle of last century, my Grand Auntie May would save the rind and pickle it, and she gave us pickled watermelon rind on our visits to her farm. And her ma used to run the rind through the grinder along with hot peppers and make a very zesty relish for hot dogs and hamburgers.
0: Wow. Huh.
1: So there's the complete usage of the watermelon, according to Quint. Wow.
0: Well, if it's hot and spicy, I think you might have even tried that.
1: I might have given it a shot. Yeah, sure. Anyway, you can get in touch with us about all the topics we discussed. The number is 888-922-7234. Here is some news.
3: The Roundup with Ashley Page.
0: Well, a study found that work might not be all you're taking home with you at the end of the day. Research found that people who are regularly stressed out by the office jerk or bully are more likely to take that stress home and then pass it on to whoever's unfortunate enough to be there. The study surveyed full-time employees as well as their working partners and found that stress, much like an out-of-control virus, spreads around easily and endlessly, infecting everybody. Well, Vin Diesel confirmed that filming for Fast Forever, the 11th installment of the Fast and Furious franchise, is going to begin in December. The film, well, some people say it's going to be the last in the franchise.
1: Wow.
0: I think it depends on how many zeros this thing banks. There might be another one behind it. But this one is scheduled for release March 17th of 2028.
1: How many of these have you seen is my question.
0: Zippity doodah.
1: I am right there
0: Not
1: next to you.
0: A one. And that's your news.
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0: 95.3 KGY. You're with Ashley and Brad in the morning. There is a delightful black and white sandwich cookies that's been around for a long time. It is America's favorite. You can dunk it, you can twist it, you can scrape it, you can eat it any number of ways. And yet, Ashley Page, who will consume anything like a vacuum cleaner, says, "Oh no, I couldn't possibly eat an Oreo." And I'm like,
1: "Don't like them.
0: What is right? You don't like that? Like,
1: I don't like them.
0: You have the discerning tastes.
1: I'm telling you, I'm very picky with my junk food, and there's something.
0: Well, it's just you're wildly off because everyone else loves the Oreo.
1: Listen, good for them. They make 40 billion of them every year.
0: Right.
1: So everybody can enjoy them. It's just the filling. It like does this waxy thing. I don't. It's not my thing.
0: Anyway,
1: but I might try this flavor. So they have unveiled. They've got a voting thing that they're doing right now on their website until like the middle of October. They've got three new flavors, this deep fried, kind of like a cake-like note, like a box chocolate cake mix flavor. Mm-hmm. They've got a banana pudding flavor. And then this one that's almost savory, chicken and waffles. They've got a chicken and waffles flavor because everyone's getting into, like, they did the dill pickle one. Yeah, that actually was a joke, an April Fool's joke that people loved.
0: Wow.
1: So they actually have that one available.
0: Wow.
1: But when it comes to stuff like this, have they gone a little too far?
0: In a sound effect, yeah. But who hasn't gone too far? Everyone's just gone way out of their lane with all of the different flavors. Like, every chip maker makes every kind of chip flavor now. It used to be just maybe you'd get the green onion and the ranch dip one.
1: Oh, the sour cream and
0: sour
1: onion
0: cream.
1: One. And, yeah.
0: Maybe you get barbecue and, you know, maybe one other random taco flavor or something like that. But now
1: and they're so they're into the sweets as well, too. I've seen the kettle corn flavored ones and all that. So, I don't know.
0: I mean, there's nothing wrong with a sweet and a savory. Yes, kettle corn, I do like that. I just don't see this in a sandwich cookie like an Oreo. I don't know.
1: You're an Oreo fan.
0: Yeah, but again, I'm not eating a ton of them.
1: Okay.
0: At all, but yeah.
1: And are you a twister offer, or you just bite it, or you scrape it? What are you doing?
0: Twist and scrape. That's the way to do it.
1: Twist and scrape.
0: Because then
1: okay.
0: you enjoy the other half of the cookie. You get, you stretch it out. That's how you stretch it out.
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1: Good morning. Right now, it's 7:30.
5: NBC News Radio, I'm Michael Kastner. President Trump says the U.S. is engaged in a crushing economic operation against Iran. On social media Wednesday, Trump said Iran had failed to take the opportunity to make a deal. Grand Theft Auto 6 is being used to get some soldiers to re-enlist. A unit in Georgia is offering active duty soldiers a four-day pass to play the year's most anticipated video game when it's released in November. The division says the offer is available to soldiers who re-enlist for a minimum of 2 years between now and November 14th. The president will be joining the First Lady, Melania Trump, today at a White House event for her Fostering the Future initiative. The program's goal is to empower children and youth through quality education and safe, innovative uses of advanced technology.
6: What is happening to me?
5: And Spider-Man is expected to rule the box office for a fourth weekend. It's projected to make another $40 million this weekend. Michael Kastner, NBC News Radio.
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11: Mainly sunny today, with daytime highs approaching 84. Northerly winds around 5 miles per hour. Lows dip down to about 59. Tonight, clear skies. Overcast skies tomorrow, high of 83. Chance for rain Saturday, high of 72. 75, cloudy skies with a few peaks of sun Sunday. That's your forecast from the KGY Weather Center. I'm meteorologist Shelley Lindblade. Right now, 56.

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1: It's 7:40. Good morning.
2: What is some advice that has changed your life? The question, fairly straightforward, fairly simple, and yet the impact of it could be long-lasting. Mm-hmm. My father always shared this one with me. He worked with somebody who was just always in a good mood, very genial, very happy, very upbeat. Yes, some things would be, you know, cause him a little distress, but he goes, how do you do it? He goes, just smile. Just smile. Just physically smile, and it can put you into a good mood and just carry and comport yourself throughout the day that way. And I was like, huh, it can work. If you just have a little grin, a little smile, a little secret that you know that nobody else does, maybe that'll help your attitude about things.
1: And great advice can come from anyone. A spouse, a parent, a kid, a teacher. I mean, in fact, one of my ballet teachers always used to say, practice makes permanent. Instead of practice makes perfect.
2: Well, yeah.
1: Because she said, because if you practice something incorrectly, it's permanent. Practice makes permanent.
2: Right.
1: So that always kind of stuck with me. I was like, oh, that kind of shifted how I thought about so many things.
2: Mm-hmm.
1: Because in ballet, you've got to be practice, and you've got to keep doing it over and over. And I thought, that's true. It does make it permanent. This person said the best advice they got was don't make permanent decisions on temporary emotions.
2: Yeah.
1: Which is, that's a great one too. Embarrassment is the cost of entry, which, because a lot of times people don't do things because they think, well, what if I get embarrassed?
2: Right.
1: Well, it's life.
2: Right.
1: You're gonna, that's how we all roll. I mean, you and I wouldn't have this job if we shuddered every time there was something embarrassing that happened.
2: Right.
1: Us,
2: absolutely.
1: You know, and then don't worry about what other people think about you because usually they're only thinking about themselves anyway.
2: Right.
1: And I thought that's an interesting way to look at that as well.
2: Another one, this was perhaps in a sermon I heard a long time ago, but about a worry, the things that we worry about, I think it's 85% of it never comes to fruition anyway.
1: Mm-hmm.
2: And the fifth, even if it does, you're still like, oh, that wasn't as bad as I thought. Yes, there are things to worry about, but to be consumed with it and to just spend too much time, it's not helpful and productive at all. So,
1: and the rule of what is it? The rule of fives? Like, is it going to matter in 5 minutes, 5 months, 5 years kind of a thing?
2: What advice have you been given that made quite an impact in your life? You can let us know. We'll share it with everybody. 888-922-7234.
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1: Game time. Time to noodle your way through these little minute mysteries, the younger brother of the mind trap. But on each card, there is a case, a mystery, and some clues for you to try and solve. These are tend to be a little easier, we found out. For example, Stan walks into a large room wearing his robe. Mm-hmm. When people see him, they stop talking and look up. After a while, Stan walks away and doesn't reappear for around a week. The people all leave quietly. Some leave money. The mystery, what is Stan's profession and where does he work?
2: Is Stan also known as Hugh Hefner?
1: Wow.
2: No.
1: No. Not in this context. Were they tipping Hef? Is that what you're saying?
2: I just know he walked around in his robe all the time.
1: No.
2: That's what I heard.
1: Here are some clues. Stan is not homeless or crazy.
2: Okay.
1: People look up to Stan.
2: Because he's tall or because his job's important?
1: Stan likes to serve, but he doesn't play tennis. There's a little pun, I guess.
2: Oh, he's a priest.
1: He's exactly right. Yes. Yeah. Stan is a man of the cloth, works in a church.
2: Man of the cloth.
1: Yes.
2: Okay.
1: Uh-huh. Let's try another. How about this one? The case, a man watches as a a dodgy-looking stranger gets into his car and speeds away. The stranger drives around the nearest corner and disappears before the man can say anything. Mm-hmm. After a momentary panic, the man decides to head to work and will retrieve the vehicle later. I mean, some of these are...
2: He's a valet.
1: Yeah, pretty easy, I think. Okay, finally, Sherry enters a business establishment with more than $500 in cash and valuables. After less than 3 minutes, and she leaves with none of her valuables, but with a single piece of paper. Sherry isn't upset, doesn't call the police, plans to return to the business again. What are Sherry's valuables and what type of business does she visit?
2: Did she go into a pawn shop and sell some of her things she used to have for money?
1: No, Sherry's valuables include a mink stole and her favorite dress.
2: Oh, she went to a...

0: $1,200.
1: That's a very expensive cleaner.
0: Again, for a guy who's never been to the cleaner ever, you're just painting the case why I'm never going to one.

0: This is Ashley and Brad in the morning, and right now, it's 8 o'clock.
1: NBC News Radio, I'm Michael Kastner. The national debt has topped $40 trillion for the first time, according to the Treasury Department. NBC's Alice Barr on Capitol Hill.
2: Despite Republicans' long-held insistence on this point, debt reduction is nowhere on the agenda right now. We're in the middle of a costly war. The Pentagon is asking for more money, and it's just not looking likely to summon the political will to go against President Trump's agenda for the sake of prioritizing the debt, even if it puts Republicans who run on lower government spending in a tight spot heading into the midterms.
1: This comes earlier than analysts had expected, in part because of billions not realized after some of President Trump's tariffs were invalidated by the courts. President Trump says the U.S. is now engaged in a crushing economic operation against Iran. More from Mark Mayfield.
3: He made the declaration in a Wednesday Truth Social post, saying Iran had failed to take the opportunity to make a deal and would now face what he called economic warfare and isolation on an unprecedented scale. He also warned that any country that does business with the Islamic Republic would suffer tremendous economic consequences.
1: Sweltering temperatures will once again be felt across parts of the South today. Triple-digit heat is expected across the southern plains to the southeast coast. Harsh conditions could still linger across part of the lower Mississippi Valley through Friday, while the most intense heat is expected to make its way back to the west through the weekend. The Lindsey Clancy murder trial will hear more testimony today. Clancy's psychiatrist took the witness stand yesterday and said Clancy had been diagnosed with bipolar disorder.
4: She heard a male voice instructing her to first kill her children and then to kill herself.
1: Michael Kastner, NBC News Radio.
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7: Mainly sunny today, with daytime highs approaching 84. Northerly winds around 5 miles per hour. Lows dip down to about 59. Tonight, clear skies. Overcast skies tomorrow, high of 83. Chance for rain Saturday, high of 72. 75, cloudy skies with a few peaks of sun Sunday. That's your forecast from the KGY Weather Center. I'm meteorologist Shelley Lynn Blade. Currently 59.

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0: Let's give a small public service announcement for our podcast, which is our show, just condensed without the music of the radio station. 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It's all there. Words of the day, all compressed for your listening enjoyment. And there are years, multiple years of these available. We've been doing this for a long time. This show's been in existence 11 years now.
1: Yeah, so over a decade we've been doing this.
0: And we've archived a lot of them.
1: Yeah.
0: So anywhere you find podcasts, search for The Ashley and Brad Show, and you'll backlog all of these shows, and you can enjoy them on your own time frame. 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Here's some news.
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1: Well, OpenAI has introduced a ChatGPT for teens designed specifically to enhance safety for younger users. The new feature includes automated breaks for users who engage with the chatbot for more than 90 minutes within 3 hours, and options for settings like quiet hours and study hours. Users under 18 will automatically be placed under a protective settings. Well, season 3 of Shifting Gears is going to feature another sitcom reunion. The ABC comedy has cast Beth Bears in a guest role. She's going to play a doctor in an episode that will reunite her with her former Two Broke Girls co-star Kat Dennings. Tim Allen's Home Improvement co-stars Richard Karn and Debbie Dunning and Patricia Richardson guested on season 2. Season 3 is set to premiere sometime in early 2027. And that's your news.
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0: 95.3 KGY, the music you grew up with. Well, like I said, some people may have been just tuning into the show for the first time. Some texters have even said as much. Hey, I just found your show and really enjoyed it. Thank you. So perhaps for you who have not been a part of the show for a while, you'd like to know a little bit more about your hosts. Well, there is such a game that we'd like to do called Getting to Know You.
1: You're right. And even though you and I know each other really well, there's still things we don't know about each other.
2: Getting to know you, getting to know all about you.
0: Thank you, Julie Andrews. And so we begin the questions with, you know, somewhat incisive, somewhat thoughtful questions, some silly ones. This one, I already know the answer. Maybe others don't, but
1: okay.
0: What's a food you love that absolutely ruins your reputation when people find out?
1: Well, I don't think it ruins my reputation.
0: It doesn't help it, though.
1: I'm not sure which one you're going to guess. You're either going to guess candy corn or Peeps. I'm not sure which one you would guess.
0: Either is sufficient. Yeah. Either is fine. The fact that you love them that much is a little disturbing.
1: Maybe to you. Okay. Well, what is the last movie you saw that you would recommend to others?
0: Wow. Young Washington was really good.
1: Okay.
0: Very enjoyable. If you want to know about the father of our nation and some of his early defeats that perhaps others didn't know about, then I'd say check that out. It's a good film.
1: All right.
0: Yeah, very good. Let's see. What's the most ridiculous thing that you're oddly confident that you could win an award for?
1: Well, that's a tough one.
0: Yeah.
1: I don't know that I could win an award for maybe getting the most questions wrong in a trivia contest. Well, I think I'm
0: without
1: pretty confident.
0: Yes.
1: I think I could.
0: Yes.
1: If our job ended tomorrow, what brand new business would we go into?
0: You and I together?
1: Yeah. If you and I lost it. Yeah.
0: Wow.
1: What would we do?
0: Wow.
1: I know. That's what the question says. I'm like, wow, that's really hard.
0: Wow. Into the carnival business. I mean, operating the rides on the Midway. I mean, what could we do is the question.
1: That's a really good question. I don't have any other marketable skills besides this.
0: I don't either. And I question the marketability of this, too. So I don't know. I draw a blank on that. I don't know. What's a lesson you learned the hard way, but now you're grateful for?
1: All of them. Trusting certain people. That was a hard lesson for me.
0: Okay.
1: People telling me things and then it blaze of glory was not true. What goal did you have 5 years ago that you no longer care about?
0: Wow. I have learned to set my goals and sights low.
1: Right?
0: So that way I'm never disappointed. But 5 years ago.
1: Yeah. Is there something that was really important to you like 5 years ago and you're like, you know what? I don't care about that anymore.
0: No. I mean, 5 years ago, I was... the world was a very different place, but we went ahead, our family. We set and blazed trails for doing a whole bunch of stuff where everyone else was like, I think I'm going to stay home. It's like, no, we're going out. So I can't think of anything that I've set a goal for.
1: Okay.
0: The paperwork perhaps has been etched in stone for 5 years and then some.
1: You wanted to learn how to play the bass. That's been sitting in the corner of the studio for, I don't even know. That's way more than 5 years.
0: Sure is.
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4: NBC News Radio, I'm Michael Kastner. The national debt is topped $40 trillion, according to the Treasury Department. It comes earlier than analysts had expected, in part because of billions not realized after some of President Trump's tariffs were invalidated by the courts. Five Americans are dead after a helicopter crash in eastern Africa. NBC's George Solis reports the chopper's pilot and all six passengers were killed in Kenya, including Jose Suarez.
5: A longtime Telemundo executive who lead stations in Orlando, Tampa, and Fort Myers. In a statement, NBC Universal chairman Cesar Conde calling Suarez a deeply respected leader and beloved friend and colleague who brought energy, humor, warmth, and a strong sense of purpose to his work.
4: Also killed was Ecuador's director of national intelligence and his wife. Sweltering temperatures will once again be felt across parts of the South today. Triple-digit heat will be felt. Michael Kastner, NBC News Radio.
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17: Mainly sunny today, with daytime highs approaching 84. Northerly winds around 5 miles per hour. Lows dip down to about 59. Tonight, clear skies. Overcast skies tomorrow, high of 83. Chance for rain Saturday, high of 72. 75, cloudy skies with a few peaks of sun Sunday. That's your forecast from the KGY Weather Center. I'm meteorologist Shelley Lynn Blade. Right now, it's 61 degrees.

You or your kids may have picked up some of these Britishisms from some of the shows they watch. We'll give you some next.

0: 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Good morning.
1: Well, today's word of the day, if you've missed any of them, by the way, you can go to our website, which is ashleybradradio.com. And you'll see at the top a link that will take you to the words of the day. Today's word was a British word.
0: Mm-hmm.
1: Perhaps it was more fitting if it was in Cockney British, not the proper British. Today's word was collywobbles, which means a kind of queasiness in your stomach. But there are some British-isms,
0: yes,
1: which are pretty amusing, which we could be adopting.
0: And it's kind of funny because I do remember my kids loved, there's a show called Charlie and Lola. It was a little cartoon when they were younger.
1: Yeah.
0: And Kipper was another one. And then my kids had already grown, but there was Peppa Pig.
1: Oh, yeah.
0: And,
1: yeah,
0: you know, these British shows that come to the U.S., you know, children will sometimes say things because they hear it on the TV. You know, they hear it in you know, these, and just some cute little things like cheeky.
1: Yeah.
0: If you, you know, you'll hear that from little kids, or don't get your knickers in a twist.
1: Yeah.
0: Which is kind of funny. You said dodgy earlier.
1: Yeah.
0: So that's kind of on here. Bloke, which is just like a person, like a guy.
1: Yeah.
0: Gobsmacked.
1: Yeah.
0: I didn't realize that was a Britishism.
1: Yeah.
0: Cheers and brilliant for excellent.
1: Yes, right.
0: And you might hear your kids saying things, and TikTok is big on this too, like the jolly. And, you know, posh and things like that.
1: Yeah.
0: So are there some fun British words and Britishisms that you're like, you know, that is funny, especially if it comes out of the mouth of a kid?
1: Yeah. There was a few shows I think our boys watched. Yeah, at least my older boy, for sure. Like Rosie and Jim was just kind of an odd show, but it was a big hit over there. But
0: I don't know that one.
1: Yeah. Anyway, you can let us know what sort of words you've been adopting to your little ones at 888-922-7234.
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17: Well, some people call it pecan, some people call it pecan, and some people put chocolate in it. Today is Chocolate Pecan Pie Day. 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
1: Fun fact time here on the show, bringing you these interesting tidbits of information, which today happens to be, depending on how you pronounce it, chocolate pecan, chocolate pecan pie day.
0: I know.
1: This is one of those, invariably, there's always pecan pie at Thanksgiving, and it's one of those where I can tolerate just the smallest sliver of it.
0: It's so rich, but it's so good. You mean so you don't really like tolerate like
1: it's
0: pumpkin pie kind of tolerate?
1: So rich, it's just rich. Too much. It's
0: And when you put chocolate in it, I know.
1: Too much.
0: I know. Yeah. It's so good. I mean, but it's the only nut that's native to North America.
1: Yeah.
0: Evidence that Native Americans consuming pecans as far back as 10,000 years ago. The word actually is thought to have roots in the Algonquin language, meaning hard nut to crack, basically.
1: Right.
0: The chocolate, of course, derived from the cacao plant. That's got a history dating back 4,000 plus years. They used to use that as currency. And then they did like the drinking chocolate, which is a whole different thing. Pecan pies were likely eaten before the 1800s. But the first official recipe was in Harper's Bazaar magazine in 1886. And a lot of states claim, you know, Georgia and Texas and lots of places say, no, that's our thing. We got the hold on that. A lot of states do. But in 2013, BuzzFeed actually ranked pecan pie as the fourth most important pie of all time. So it's a pretty big deal. And I guess a lot of people have it way more often than just Thanksgiving and Christmas.
1: Or you can have a pecan log roll at Stuckey's, the roadside restaurant.

0: Ashley and Brad in the morning. It's 9 o'clock.
1: NBC News Radio. I'm Chris Caraggio. President Trump says the U.S. is engaging in a crushing economic operation against Iran. He made the declaration yesterday in a Truth Social post. Trump said Iran had failed to take the opportunity to make a deal and would now face what he called economic warfare and isolation on an unprecedented scale. Sweltering temperatures are affecting millions of people in parts of the country today. NBC's Priscilla Thompson reports.
2: The story in the South and the Southeast is the heat. You have millions of people who are under those heat alerts, grappling with up to triple digit temperatures. It is going to be extremely hot.
1: Harsh conditions could still linger across parts of the lower Mississippi Valley through tomorrow, while the most intense heat is expected to make its way back to the west through the weekend. Thousands are without power in Gary, Indiana, after last week's deadly windstorm. The Northern Indiana Public Service Company said crews in the city are working around the clock to restore power. Five Americans were killed after a helicopter crash in eastern Africa. NBC's George Solis reports that according to officials in Kenya, the chopper's pilot and all six passengers died, including Jose Suarez.
3: A longtime Telemundo executive who led stations in Orlando, Tampa, and Fort Myers. In a statement, NBC Universal chairman Cesar Conde calling Suarez a deeply respected leader and beloved friend and colleague who brought energy, humor, warmth, and a strong sense of purpose to his work.
1: Also killed was Ecuador's director of national intelligence and his wife and several other passengers from Florida. Officials say the charter flight went down in a remote area north of Nairobi during a safari trip. Nearly three dozen former college student athletes are being granted a fifth year of eligibility. A Louisiana judge handed down a restraining order yesterday that allowed for another season under the NCAA's new five-year eligibility model. The ruling affects athletes in several sports, including 16 football players who are looking to return to school after being cut from NFL training camps. I'm Chris Caraggio, NBC News Radio.
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6: Bright sunshine expected today, with daytime highs approaching 84. Northerly winds, 5 to 10 miles per hour. Clear skies tonight. Lows dip down to about 59. High temperatures reach up to 83. Tomorrow, cloudy skies expected. Chance for rain Saturday. High temperatures reach up to 72. 73, cloudy skies Sunday. That's your forecast from the KGY Weather Center. I'm meteorologist Shelley Lynn Blade. Currently, it's 65 degrees.

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You've heard of a new band called Steely Dan. You get the album, you take the shrink wrap off, you put it on the turntable, side one, track one, and you get that. Do It Again. Not a bad

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7: Wow, sunshine came early today. We didn't even have to wait till the afternoon to see it. Sunshine continuing with a warm 89 predicted high today. 55 under clear skies overnight, but becoming cloudy tomorrow. And a high of about 83. Rain is possible early on Saturday, then cloudy in just 73. 67 currently, downtown Olympia.

0: 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JSN.
1: The preseason rolls on as the Seahawks head to Tennessee to battle the Titans. 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
9: So, you realize we play the Seahawks games here. We carry the play-by-play. You knew that. You're a world champion, Seahawks. 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You can hear it right now.

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2: The summer concert series Schuller Sundays winding down. There's two more left, and this Sundays is a little special. A lot going on. It'll start an hour earlier than usual at 2 o'clock. It is the Olympia Music History Project show. I think there's like six or seven bands, and for the last couple of years, a lot of folks have gotten together to organize and caretake the storytelling of the history of Olympia music, particularly in the kind of do-it-yourself era of the 80s and 90s. 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

Yesterday, I was mentioning the final demise of the Columbia Record and Tape Club. It's no more. I didn't even realize it continued all the way to 2026. And I was wondering what was in my first batch of 13 albums for 1 cent. And I saw this song coming up. Yeah, this was one of those cassettes that I got when I joined the Columbia Record and Tape Club. Pablo Cruz on KGY.

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2: Got some morning sunshine finally today, and eventually we'll have a high in the upper 80s. Sunny skies, clear skies overnight, mid-50s, but cloudy tomorrow, 83 for Friday. Rain is possible early Saturday morning, and then just cloudy and cooler too, 72 for Saturday's high. 71 currently in downtown Olympia.

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0: this looks like the hottest day of the week, and the hottest time of the day, of course, is late afternoon, early evening. 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
1: On this day in 1966, the Beatles, on their last tour of America, were rained out in Cincinnati. On this day in 1969, the last day all four Beatles were in the studio together at Abbey Road.

Back in the day, Donna Summer went to the Grammys, and then she went to a Grammys after party at a posh restaurant. Went into the ladies' room. There was a restroom attendant there, and she was passed out, just sleeping. She works hard for the money, Donna thought. 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Yeah, she works hard for the money. I could get a song out of that, so she did. 95.3 KGY.

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1: Sunny and hot today. I'm wondering if we're going to get very many more of these upper 80s days. So enjoy. 55 tonight, becoming cloudy tomorrow and a high of 83. We might start the weekend rainy Saturday morning, then cloudy and cooler the remainder of Saturday, a high of 72. Currently 74 downtown.

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While we're on the subject, I just want everybody to know that I made a pear crisp yesterday. It's delicious. It's been a good year for pears at our house. Not so great for peaches, and a real down year for the plums. Anyhow, this song is kind of a novelty song by one of those groups that really didn't exist except a lead singer and a bunch of session musicians. They were called Jay and the Techniques. This song reached number 6 in 1967. And continuing our theme of fruits and vegetables, we got you. Apples, peaches, and pumpkin pie. Jay and the Techniques, our 1240 flashback. 95.3 KGY.

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We'll have more details, and of course we'll have two.

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8: On our way to the upper 80s this afternoon, sunshine, mid-50s tonight under clear skies, but cloudy tomorrow, a little cooler at 83 and a lot cooler, maybe some morning showers on Saturday, a high of just 72. It's 78 currently downtown.

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So come on, hold me tight.

Hey, thank you for making everything groovy today. I'm Dave. I'm back again tomorrow morning at 10 o'clock. Kevin DeBrett is up next here at 95.3 KGY.

Olympia's greatest hits. It is 6 minutes after two. Good afternoon to you. It is Kevin De Britt through the afternoon. What another lovely, if not hot, one. Yeah? Oh my gosh. Pretty warm. Olympia.

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11: Sunny this afternoon and hot. I think it's hot at any rate. High this afternoon could reach 89. Into this evening, we'll keep the partly cloudy sky, so yeah, we'll see some more clouds spreading in later on, and overnight low of around 54. Tomorrow will start cloudy, periods of sunshine through the day, and mid-80s the high tomorrow, and showers in the forecast late Friday evening. Currently in downtown Olympia, it is 86.

95.3 KGY with Kevin the Brit through the afternoon. Well, it won't be too long now before the Washington State Fair gets underway for another year. Some awesome concerts. But how about just getting in and enjoying the rides and all that sort of thing? We have family four packets of tickets to give away to the fair. The Washington State Fair, of course, gets underway early September, Labor Day. And you could be going courtesy of us. 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

0: there. I'm Lori Tracy, and you should hang out with me on Sunday from 10 to 2 p.m. We're going to have some good fun, listen to some good music, and maybe share an embarrassing story or two. 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
5: It is Kevin the Brit with you, and guess who got his days mixed up? We'll talk Seahawks tomorrow afternoon in the 3 o'clock hour. I thought it was today. And, you know, when you get older, the days just merge into one, right? That's my excuse, and I'm sticking to it.

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Olympia's greatest hits with Kevin the Brit through the afternoon. It's on the way to 3 o'clock now. Yeah, would you look at that time, huh? Latest traffic for you in around about 35 minutes or so, right here.

Olympia's greatest hits with Kevin the Brit through the afternoon. Three Dog Night now, Bruce Springsteen on the way in the latest weather. 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

0: 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Look for the tent off I-5, exit 74, Labrie Road in Chehalis.
1: Sunny this afternoon and hot. I think it's hot at any rate. High this afternoon could reach 89. Into this evening, we'll keep the partly cloudy sky. So, yeah, we'll see some more clouds spreading in later on. An overnight low of around 54. Tomorrow, we'll start cloudy. Periods of sunshine through the day and mid-80s the high tomorrow. And showers in the forecast late Friday evening. Currently in downtown Olympia, it is 86.

95.3 KGY with Kevin the Brit through the afternoon. We welcome Train with the Bare Naked Ladies and Matt Nathanson to the White River Amphitheatre on August 30th. And you could be going courtesy of us. 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There's some other contests there as well. 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

0: 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Latest traffic then for you.
1: KGY South Sound traffic.
0: Well, you know already it's looking fairly busy, particularly North I-5 after Marvin Road. Real slow traffic through the Nisqually Valley out to DuPont. We're also seeing slow traffic already south I-5 from DuPont all the way around to exit 104. North I-5 getting onto Highway 101. We're seeing a backup of traffic already back onto I-5. Just be aware of that as you're heading around Highway 101 out to Shelton. At the moment, where it meets Highway 8, not too bad. Now, no accidents to report to you at the moment. Driving conditions are good. Roads are dry, of course. We know that may well have changed, so our next update for you in 15.
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0: It is Kevin the Brit with you, and if it's birthday today, happy birthday to you. Where's my list? 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Demi Lovato, she turns 34 today, singer of course. Rock singer Robert Plant turns 78, and actor Ray Wise.

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1: KGY South Sound traffic.
0: Well, it's pretty busy around just now. Now, we're not seeing any accidents or big delays for you. It's just a lot of traffic, particularly North I-5 after Marvin Road is real slow all the way up past the main gate of JBLM. South I-5, slow after Martin Way and stop and go in some places. Highway 101 out to Shelton where it meets Highway 8. We're beginning to see that back up. And North I-5 getting on to Highway 101 in the Tumwater area. North side, as I say, of I-5. Traffic backing a little onto the freeway. Other than that, driving conditions are good. Roads are dry. And as I say, no accidents to report at the moment. Our next update for you at 4:15.
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0: 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It is Kevin the Brit with you through the afternoon in the sunshine, keeping you on the move at a quarter after four.
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0: 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Well, we've got pretty busy traffic around at the moment. North I-5, for example, after Marvin Road exit, pretty slow through the valley out towards DuPont. South I-5 from about Martin Way is stop and go around to exit 104. Highway 101 out to Shelton, you've got quite the long backup now where it meets Highway 8. Be aware of that as you head out in that direction. And North I-5 in Tumwater getting onto Highway 101. A little bit of traffic backing on to the freeway. Out to Yelm to 90 and Rainier, you should be at the speed limit. Thankfully at the moment, no accidents to report to you. Let's hope it stays that way. Our next update for you in 15. 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
0: 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We'll see the sunshine continue into the evening for a while. Gradually seeing some cloud build through the late evening and early part of the night. Partly cloudy through the night then, with a low tonight of 55. Tomorrow we'll start cloudy, but we'll see the sun break through the day with a high in the mid-80s tomorrow. Into the evening, while particularly the overnight hours, Friday night to Saturday, look for some showers around. Currently in downtown Olympia, it is 87.

95.3 KGY with Kevin the Brit through the afternoon. Well, it won't be too long now before the Washington State Fair gets underway for another year. Some awesome concerts. But how about just getting in and enjoying the rides and all that sort of thing? We have family four packets of tickets to give away to the fair. The Washington State Fair, of course, gets underway early September, Labor Day. And you could be going courtesy of us. You need to get yourself there, but we'll certainly get you in for free. 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

0: 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Keeping you on the move, 27 minutes to 5 now.
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0: 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Well, we've got pretty busy traffic around at the moment. North I-5, for example, after Marvin Road exit, pretty slow through the valley out towards DuPont. South I-5 from about Martin Way is stop and go around to exit 104. Highway 101 out to Shelton, you've got quite the long backup now where it meets Highway 8. Be aware of that as you head out in that direction. And North I-5 in Tumwater getting onto Highway 101. A little bit of traffic backing on to the freeway. Out to Yelm to 90 and Rainier, you should be at the speed limit. Thankfully at the moment, no accidents to report to you. Let's hope it stays that way. Our next update for you in 15. 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
0: It is Kevin the Brit with you. Hi to Deb at Crawford Auctions. Deb, a few days ago you messaged in. I will play you something. Give me a few days to sort those out. We'll see what we can do for you, all right? Great to hear from you, and thanks for listening.

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0: Still pretty busy everywhere right now. North I-5 is improving after Marvin Road exit as you head up towards DuPont and past the base. Still a little stop and go in places. There was an earlier broken down vehicle that caused all this. South I-5 heading round to exit 104. You're going to slow right down at Martin Way to stop and go. Out to Shelton on Highway 101. Quite the backup now where it meets Highway 8. If your journey is to take you onto Highway 8, I would suggest you move over to the left lane. That'll get you through maybe a little quicker. Phones Road remains closed, and of course on Tomwater Hill, 2nd Avenue remains closed for repaving work. Driving conditions are good, roads are dry, no accidents to report to you at this time. Let's hope it stays that way. So our next update for you in 15.
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